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0: 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It's pretty tight in here.
1: 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We'll probably need a little bit of assistance with us.

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0: Medicare 8, Medicare was 333, come through. 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
1: Medicare 1-0-2-8.
0: Yeah, it's from, try to call the RP back for a better location, no answer. At first, he advised 247 near Hibbard, past the graffiti rocks. We just updated the location to that address, but we don't have a good plot on him. It's a phase one. We don't have a good cell plot.

0: confident medical genetics. Confirming Medigenture 42 is going to be in place to look now.
1: Yeah, it's from with the new location of Baldwin Springs and Hibbert. Just calling them in NBA.
0: I copy. You show us AOR.
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1: June 42, good.
0: Yeah, we've checked the area with nothing found. We'll be AOR.
1: Thank God, is MVA with you?
0: That's naked if you can cancel it for us.
1: No, I got me.

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Sick person Alpha 11, medic ambulance 304, 8304, Arrowhead Lake Road, between Arrowhead Lake Road and Arrowhead Lake Outer Highway East. Nine 641, Delmar Avenue, between Venetia Street and Willow Street.

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1: 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We're pulling up on
0: 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All right, come here.

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Diabetic problem, medic ambulance 53, medic engine 53, 10162, Yatewell Road, between 15, freeway north off-ramp exit 291, and unnamed road.

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0: Do you happen to have any further information? We're here at the location and unable to locate the patient.
1: And you have no age or description or anything?
0: Copy. We tried the callback number, no answer. We checked inside the property, no further information in there. We'll continue to look in the parking lot.
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0: Hey, Cap. 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Short of going inside every semi-truck, we're not being able to locate her. So I don't know if you guys want to cancel. We'll continue to look, but nothing here so far.
1: Rescue 87, medic ambulance 53, we copy the traffic. 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We're going to be going available.
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1: That's from North Houston, go back to May Road, and then go left all the way around to the end of May Road. Her boyfriend's outside with a flashlight.
0: Yeah, we're attempting that. Thank you.
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Engine, Medic Ambulance 305, Medic Engine 305, Medic Engine 315, southbound, 15, between Ranchero and Oak Hill, between 15, freeway south on ramp, and 15, freeway south off ramp exit, 138.

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0: 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Good morning. 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
0: 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Can you log me in at Battalion 6, please?
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abdominal pain, Charlie 6, Patrol 337, 11612, Cherry Way, between Arthur Street and Francis Street.

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Trauma Victim Omega 2, Medic Ambulance 41, at MPM 58181, 29, Palms Highway, between Balsa Avenue and Hanford Avenue.

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0: 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Can you reference plane 12? In addition, this is going to be in the city of Atalanta.
1: All right, copy. Was AMR canceled on scene?
0: Yeah, that's fine.

chest pain, medics web 311-15134, Paseo Verde Place, between Belmore Lane, and No Cross Street. Trauma victim Delta 3, medic engine 302, medic ambulance 302-18485, Yucca Street, between Peach Avenue and Jacaranda Avenue.

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0: 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And SO is going to be taking the suspect into custody.
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Difficulty breathing, medic engine 304, medic ambulance 304, 17363, Manzanita Street, between Sycamore Street and Manzanita Street.

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Sick person Charlie 2, medic engine 321 at South Wind Apartments, unit 8, 11661, White Avenue, unit 8, between Montezuma Street and Jonathan Street.

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0: 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We're in the area of DTL. Do you have anything further? And it's just going to be a single report.
1: That's a negative. Nothing further. That's from single report.
0: 312 copies. We'll be UTL.

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